0: 33 años en el aire, Radio Universidad.
1: Something really special for you tonight. We got Super Foreigner up here now. 1 + 2 = Super.

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1: Overqualified for the position. Your dreams see fruition. Me a class on a higher plane.
0: Everyone wants to know your name. Just like perfection.
1: Needs no correction. 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
0: 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Just like perfection.
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